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4: Tonight, expect intermittent showers and thunderstorms, with temperatures hovering around 55, rising to 59 overnight. Winds will be from the southwest, ranging from 2 to 9 miles per hour, gusting up to 21 miles per hour. Tomorrow, anticipate a high near 79, falling to 75 in the afternoon, with possible showers and thunderstorms before 5 p.m. Winds will shift to the west, gusting up to 20 miles per hour. Tomorrow night, enjoy mostly clear conditions, with a low around 47. Looking ahead, Sunday and Monday will bring sunshine, with highs near 70 and 74 respectively.
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1: Looks like you appreciate a good squeegee.
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1: 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Ooh, looks like one bug didn't get the memo.
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5: Tonight, expect intermittent showers and thunderstorms, with temperatures hovering around 55, rising to 59 overnight. Winds will be from the southwest, ranging from 2 to 9 miles per hour, gusting up to 21 miles per hour. Tomorrow, anticipate a high near 79, falling to 75 in the afternoon, with possible showers and thunderstorms before 5 p.m. Winds will shift to the west, gusting up to 20 miles per hour. Tomorrow night, enjoy mostly clear conditions with a low around 47. Looking ahead, Sunday and Monday will bring sunshine with highs near 70 and 74 respectively.
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3: A chance of showers and thunderstorms overnight. Temperatures in the upper 50s at daybreak. South winds near 5. Saturday sunny, a chance of afternoon showers and thunderstorms, 81. Saturday night clear, 50. Sunday sunny, 71. Monday sunny, 75. Tuesday afternoon showers likely, possibly a thunderstorm, 76. Wednesday showers likely, 77.
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6: A chance of showers and thunderstorms overnight. Temperatures in the upper 50s at daybreak. South winds near 5. Saturday sunny, a chance of afternoon showers and thunderstorms, 81. Saturday night clear, 50. Sunday sunny, 71. Monday sunny, 75. Tuesday afternoon showers likely, possibly a thunderstorm, 76. Wednesday showers likely, 77.
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0: A chance of showers and thunderstorms overnight. Temperatures in the upper 50s at daybreak. South winds near 5. Saturday sunny, a chance of afternoon showers and thunderstorms, 81. Saturday night clear, 50. Sunday sunny, 71. Monday sunny, 75. Tuesday afternoon showers likely, possibly a thunderstorm, 76. Wednesday showers likely, 77.
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0: A chance of showers and thunderstorms overnight. Temperatures in the upper 50s at daybreak. South winds near 5. Saturday sunny, a chance of afternoon showers and thunderstorms, 81. Saturday night clear, 50. Sunday sunny, 71. Monday sunny, 75. Tuesday afternoon showers likely, possibly a thunderstorm, 76. Wednesday showers likely, 77.
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0: A chance of showers and thunderstorms overnight. Temperatures in the upper 50s at daybreak. South winds near 5. Saturday, sunny. A chance of afternoon showers and thunderstorms, 81. Saturday night, clear, 50. Sunday, sunny, 71. Monday, sunny, 75. Tuesday, afternoon showers likely, possibly a thunderstorm, 76. Wednesday, showers likely, 77.
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1: If you can live in your sense, that's right.

0: A chance of showers and thunderstorms overnight. Temperatures in the upper 50s at daybreak. South winds near 5. Saturday, sunny. A chance of afternoon showers and thunderstorms, 81. Saturday night, clear, 50. Sunday, sunny, 71. Monday, sunny, 75. Tuesday, afternoon showers likely, possibly a thunderstorm, 76. Wednesday, showers likely, 77.
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Their reputations speak for themselves. The passion they put into their music lives here.

0: A chance of showers and thunderstorms overnight. Temperatures in the upper 50s at daybreak. South winds near 5. Saturday, sunny. A chance of afternoon showers and thunderstorms, 81. Saturday night, clear, 50. Sunday, sunny, 71. Monday, sunny, 75. Tuesday, afternoon showers likely, possibly a thunderstorm, 76. Wednesday, showers likely, 77.
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4: Today, expect a high near 78, dropping to 75 in the afternoon. A slight chance of morning showers and thunderstorms, with less than a tenth of an inch of rain possible. Winds will be from the west, 3 to 10 miles per hour, gusting up to 20 miles per hour. Tonight, a low around 48, rising to 51 overnight. Northwest winds, 3 to 10 miles per hour, gusting up to 20 miles per hour. Tomorrow, mostly sunny with a high near 71 and gusts up to 23 miles per hour. Tomorrow night, clear with a low around 45. Monday, sunny skies and a high near 75.
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0: It was such a blast talking about 80s Fest, which is happening today in West Salem. And we had the privilege of giving away meet and greet passes, not only to Quiet Riot, Sebastian Bach, and Stephen Piercy, but we also got meet and greets for Slaughter. 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
6: Today, expect a high near 78, dropping to 75 in the afternoon. A slight chance of morning showers and thunderstorms, with less than a tenth of an inch of rain possible. Winds will be from the west, 3 to 10 miles per hour, gusting up to 20 miles per hour. Tonight, a low around 48, rising to 51 overnight. Northwest winds, 3 to 10 miles per hour, gusting up to 20 miles per hour. Tomorrow, mostly sunny with a high near 71 and gusts up to 23 miles per hour. Tomorrow night, clear with a low around 45. Monday, sunny skies and a high near 75.
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It's 102.7 WKBH. What's something minor that you find majorly annoying? Well, someone polled a bunch of people online, and your answer might fall into two categories, annoying sounds or annoying people. Let me give you some of the top minor annoyances that can stress you out. An alarm going off, heavy breathing, loud chewing, when the Wi-Fi slows down or cuts out, your phone going off when you're in a work meeting, and let me give you one more. When you run into someone you'd rather not talk to. Have you ever tried to hide from someone in a store because you didn't want to run into them and start talking? I did that just the other day. Saw a friend of mine. Love him dearly. But I know if I stopped and talked, it would be 20 minutes to half an hour. So I hid. I actually hid in the store until I was sure he was gone. I brought this up to one of my other friends the other night. And he said, you know what I found really, really annoying? My wife sent me to the store to buy sweet corn. So I'm digging through that big pile, pulling out ears, and I see somebody's foot. Some guy was hiding in that big bin of corn. Scared the hell out of me.

0: I am Kelly Wilde. It's 102.7 WKBH, and there's a new trend out there called practice dating, and it involves going on dates with people who you aren't normally attracted to. The idea is simple. Take the pressure off, because dating someone who isn't your type can help lower expectations and make the experience feel more natural. A dating guru, someone named Serena Kerrigan, said that profiles and photos don't tell the whole story and people can surprise you in person. So instead of treating every first date like it could lead to marriage, the goal is to use these casual meetups to build confidence, improve conversation skills, and get more comfortable meeting new people. I did this back in the 80s, and it didn't do any of those things. In fact, it made me uncomfortable meeting new people, and it was also a little scary.
1: I was Joan of Arc in my former life.

0: 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The Freedom Truck is located behind the La Crosse Center, 200 Front Street South. 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
6: Today, expect a high near 78, dropping to 75 in the afternoon. A slight chance of morning showers and thunderstorms, with less than a tenth of an inch of rain possible. Winds will be from the west, 3 to 10 miles per hour, gusting up to 20 miles per hour. Tonight, a low around 48, rising to 51 overnight. Northwest winds, 3 to 10 miles per hour, gusting up to 20 miles per hour. Tomorrow, mostly sunny with a high near 71 and gusts up to 23 miles per hour. Tomorrow night, clear with a low around 45. Monday, sunny skies and a high near 75.
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I am Kelly Wilde. It's 102.7 WKBH. I want you to think about things that used to be affordable, but now you would consider a luxury. Well, let me give you a few things that made a list online of things that many people consider overpriced these days. There's red meat, cable TV, cost of maintenance on your house, movie tickets, sneakers, babysitters, and how about concert tickets? I took a date to see Rush at Alpine Valley back in the 80s, and tickets were $12.50 each. That was reserved.

0: So $25 for two tickets. 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

I would find 8 different sauces in your fridge. And a lot of people use these sauces in many different combinations. Let me give you some of them. French fries with tartar sauce, scrambled eggs and barbecue sauce, pickles with buffalo sauce, macaroni with Worcestershire sauce, honey mustard with pita bread, ramen noodles with ranch dressing. When the cowboy was little, he would eat nacho cheese Doritos with Cool Whip. I remember one time when I was watching him do this, I asked, "So do you also eat Cool Whip with your Cool Ranch Doritos?" He looked at me and he said, "Ooh, Dad, that would be gross."

0: 102.7 WKBH Rush, Aerosmith, Depeche Mode straight ahead. The St. Joseph Ridge Lions are hosting this year's La Crosse County Dairy Breakfast. 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Ticket information at La Crosse County Dairy Breakfast, St. Joseph's Ridge Lions on Facebook. And if you're interested in volunteering for the breakfast, email the St. Joseph's Ridge Lions at lacrossedairybreakfast@outlook.com.
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7: Today, expect a high near 78, dropping to 75 in the afternoon. A slight chance of morning showers and thunderstorms, with less than a tenth of an inch of rain possible. Winds will be from the west, 3 to 10 miles per hour, gusting up to 20 miles per hour. Tonight, a low around 48, rising to 51 overnight. Northwest winds, 3 to 10 miles per hour, gusting up to 20 miles per hour. Tomorrow, mostly sunny with a high near 71 and gusts up to 23 miles per hour. Tomorrow night, clear with a low around 45. Monday, sunny skies and a high near 75.
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0: 102.7 WKBH, a Southern California woman in her 80s was cleaning out her garage when she discovered 20 sticks of live dynamite inside an old freezer. She had no idea they were there. She called the police and they took it seriously. The bomb squad showed up and evacuated nearby homes in the neighborhood while they worked to safely remove the explosives. The dynamite has reportedly been there for decades, and it's a complete mystery to the woman, who says no one's been in the garage except her and her late husband. Oh, and some pesky coyote that she chased out of there in 1968.
1: Roadrunner, meep, meep, the coyote's after you. Roadrunner, meep, meep, if he catches you, you're through.
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0: 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I am Kelly Wild. Summertime's upon us, which means your kids are out of school, looking to have fun. Now, if you work from home or suddenly find yourself feeling guilty for not having enough time to spend with your kids, you're not alone, and your kids feel it too. In a recent study from a few years back, 70% of kids said their parents are too distracted. So a break away with the family, whether it's midweek or weekend, is a great way to switch off and engage in fun activities with your kids. And the activities that kids want to do with their parents more, they include things like playing at the park, go to the movies, go to the pool, exercise together, go to the beach, even play video games. My father was totally blue-collar, drove truck for a living. He'd come home from work. I know he'd be tired, but he still found time to spend with me and my brothers. I remember one day he came home from work, and he said, "Hey, before we go and have supper, why don't we play one of your video games?" I thought, how cool is this? I'm going to sit down and play a video game with my dad. And I tell you what, I still carry that memory of sharing with my father the thrill, the fun, the overall excitement that built up from playing this video game.
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7: This afternoon, expect mostly sunny conditions with a high near 77, dropping to 74 later. West winds will be blowing at 6 to 12 miles per hour, gusting up to 21 miles per hour. Tonight, the sky remains mostly clear with a low around 48, rising to 50 overnight. Northwest winds will be gentle at 3 to 10 miles per hour, gusting up to 21 miles per hour. Tomorrow, enjoy mostly sunny skies with a high near 71, falling to 69 later. Northwest winds will be 7 to 13 miles per hour, gusting up to 23 miles per hour. Tomorrow night, expect mostly clear conditions with a low around 45. West winds will be light at 2 to 10 miles per hour, gusting up to 21 miles per hour. Come Monday, it's all sunshine with a high near 75. West winds will be 2 to 10 miles per hour, gusting up to 20 miles per hour.
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0: I am Kelly Wild. 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And in a recent survey, 1 in 10 adults admit that they've missed a once-in-a-lifetime moment because they were too busy messing around on their phone. 46% admit that they've scrolled during situations where they should have been present, like a birthday party, family gathering, or while sightseeing. 52% of people say they've been so distracted by their phone, they've had to rewind a movie or TV show to figure out what's going on. 66% admit that they'll sometimes pick up their phone without a clear reason, and 47% wish they could reclaim the time they've wasted on their smartphone. I missed a once-in-a-lifetime moment because I was looking at my phone. Happened back in October.
1: Cats played the piano.
0: Ow! Why did you just slug me? Over? Really? Already? Congratulations, son. Welcome to the family, new daughter-in-law.

0: 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For example,
1: 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The feeling of being exhausted, overwhelmed, and overstimulated all at the same time. Exhausterwhelmulated.
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0: Tonight is the night for 80s Fest in West Salem, and we had the privilege of giving away meet and greet passes for Rat. The winners were Scott from Holman, Sam from Black River Falls, and David from Toma. For Sebastian Bach, our winners were Bryson from Hillsboro, Jenny from French Island, and Tim from New Lisbon. 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Those went to Tammy of Burnsville, Lori of Westby, and Leslie of Sparta. Thank you to everyone who entered. For this complete list, go to 1027wkbh.com.
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6: This afternoon, expect mostly sunny conditions with a high near 77, dropping to 74 later. West winds will be blowing at 6 to 12 miles per hour, gusting up to 21 miles per hour. Tonight, the sky remains mostly clear with a low around 48, rising to 50 overnight. Northwest winds will be gentle at 3 to 10 miles per hour, gusting up to 21 miles per hour. Tomorrow, enjoy mostly sunny skies with a high near 71, falling to 69 later. Northwest winds will be 7 to 13 miles per hour, gusting up to 23 miles per hour. Tomorrow night, expect mostly clear conditions with a low around 45. West winds will be light at 2 to 10 miles per hour, gusting up to 21 miles per hour. Come Monday, it's all sunshine with a high near 75. West winds will be 2 to 10 miles per hour, gusting up to 20 miles per hour.
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It was such a blast talking about 80s Fest, which is happening today in West Salem. And we had the privilege of giving away meet and greet passes, not only to Quiet Riot, Sebastian Bach, and Stephen Piercy, but we also got meet and greets for Slaughter. For a complete list of winners, go to 1027wkbh.com.

0: So it looks like the new wine trend this summer. Thank you for choosing to listen to us. I'm Dylan. As people are putting pickles in their wine, I saw a picture of a bottle of Sauvignon Blanc and then some frozen gherkins, and they were going to chop them up and put them in there. Listen, if you like this, but it's embarrassing. You don't want your friends to know that you like the pickles in the wine. I figured, as a former bartender, right, I've bartended on and off my whole life, you could freeze some of the pickle juices, ice cubes, and then just plop them in there. Yeah, like the trend, but a little embarrassed that you like it? There's your solution.
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4: This afternoon, expect mostly sunny conditions with a high near 77, dropping to 74 later. West winds will be blowing at 6 to 12 miles per hour, gusting up to 21 miles per hour. Tonight, the sky remains mostly clear with a low around 48, rising to 50 overnight. Northwest winds will be gentle at 3 to 10 miles per hour, gusting up to 21 miles per hour. Tomorrow, enjoy mostly sunny skies with a high near 71, falling to 69 later. Northwest winds will be 7 to 13 miles per hour, gusting up to 23 miles per hour. Tomorrow night, expect mostly clear conditions with a low around 45. West winds will be light at 2 to 10 miles per hour, gusting up to 21 miles per hour. Come Monday, it's all sunshine with a high near 75. West winds will be 2 to 10 miles per hour, gusting up to 20 miles per hour.
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0: the bass, the keyboards, the guitars, the drums, and the vocals that give the songs meaning.
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0: Sharon Osbourne coming out and making a statement. She said AI Aussie that her and son Jack are working on, it's not a money grab. She said, I've got plenty of money. I just want people to remember Aussie. I don't know how you feel about an AI Aussie. I think if the family's behind it and they're saying this is what Aussie would have wanted, okay, cool.
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0: Where do you keep your live dynamite? 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What was he going to do with the live dynamite? We'll never know.
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4: This afternoon, expect mostly sunny conditions with a high near 77, dropping to 74 later. West winds will be blowing at 6 to 12 miles per hour, gusting up to 21 miles per hour. Tonight, the sky remains mostly clear with a low around 48, rising to 50 overnight. Northwest winds will be gentle at 3 to 10 miles per hour, gusting up to 21 miles per hour. Tomorrow, enjoy mostly sunny skies with a high near 71, falling to 69 later. Northwest winds will be 7 to 13 miles per hour, gusting up to 23 miles per hour. Tomorrow night, expect mostly clear conditions with a low around 45. West winds will be light at 2 to 10 miles per hour, gusting up to 21 miles per hour. Come Monday, it's all sunshine with a high near 75. West winds will be 2 to 10 miles per hour, gusting up to 20 miles per hour.
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0: We've all heard this one before. Laughter is the best medicine. A new study says laughter can help kids lower stress, strengthen relationships, improve their brain development. Yes, kids, they should be laughing. They should be having a good time. But what about us grown people? Have you laughed yet today? You want to hear a fart joke? Okay. I won't. But I know plenty of fart jokes, should you ever need one.
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Late August is when that's going to be out. I'm releasing this music into a very strange, dark, and power-fixated world that really devalues art and feelings and compassion and empathy and equality. Wow. So that is Mike D's statement about this upcoming album.

0: Thank you for choosing to hang out. I'm Dylan. When it's time to clean the bathroom, and the shower part is what I want to talk about. 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
6: This afternoon, expect mostly sunny conditions with a high near 77, dropping to 74 later. West winds will be blowing at 6 to 12 miles per hour, gusting up to 21 miles per hour. Tonight, the sky remains mostly clear with a low around 48, rising to 50 overnight. Northwest winds will be gentle at 3 to 10 miles per hour, gusting up to 21 miles per hour. Tomorrow, enjoy mostly sunny skies with a high near 71, falling to 69 later. Northwest winds will be 7 to 13 miles per hour, gusting up to 23 miles per hour. Tomorrow night, expect mostly clear conditions with a low around 45. West winds will be light at 2 to 10 miles per hour, gusting up to 21 miles per hour. Come Monday, it's all sunshine with a high near 75. West winds will be 2 to 10 miles per hour, gusting up to 20 miles per hour.
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0: Cleaning the house. 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Okay, let's talk about cleaning the shower. That's what I want to focus on right now. I overheard a conversation, then became part of the conversation. So this guy was talking with his lady, and she caught him cleaning the shower naked, right? 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I don't want to get bleach on any of my clothes. 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I mean, as far as any room in the house goes, he said, that's the one that you're naked in the most. 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He's clean in the shower. 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Whatever. 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

Have you ever heard of a backward beach day? I don't think this is a bad idea. This is where you skip the crowds and the hot sun at the beach during the day in favor of sunset beach time instead. So if you've got youngins that take a nap, basically after the kiddos woke up from their nap, you would hit the beach. I think this is a great idea, especially if the beach is packed.

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0: pretty excited about this. Queen's Roger Taylor has announced a solo album, Violence Insane in a Beautiful World. What a title for the album, right? We get that September 18th. So as that gets a little bit closer, I'll remind you.
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5: This afternoon, expect mostly sunny conditions with a high near 77, dropping to 74 later. West winds will be blowing at 6 to 12 miles per hour, gusting up to 21 miles per hour. Tonight, the sky remains mostly clear with a low around 48, rising to 50 overnight. Northwest winds will be gentle at 3 to 10 miles per hour, gusting up to 21 miles per hour. Tomorrow, enjoy mostly sunny skies with a high near 71, falling to 69 later. Northwest winds will be 7 to 13 miles per hour, gusting up to 23 miles per hour. Tomorrow night, expect mostly clear conditions with a low around 45. West winds will be light at 2 to 10 miles per hour, gusting up to 21 miles per hour. Come Monday, it's all sunshine with a high near 75. West winds will be 2 to 10 miles per hour, gusting up to 20 miles per hour.
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0: Is it up and at them, like Adam the name, or is it up and at them? Phrases we've gotten wrong our entire lives. We're going to talk more about this in a couple of minutes. I appreciate you listening. I'm Dylan.
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This one's pretty funny. People were talking about this online. Phrases we've gotten wrong our whole lives. Instead of saying might as well, one person thought it was minus well. One lady said, my brother thought that the people that lived beside us were our next store neighbors, like S-T-O-R-E, next store neighbors, not next door neighbors. Somebody said, when I was in my 30s, I realized cease and assist was really cease and desist. I'm Dylan, so you know that I grew up in Northeast Nebraska, but I went to college in Arizona, and I literally ordered a quesadilla. Yeah. When I moved to Arizona... I ordered a quesadilla. It's okay to laugh. It is funny.

0: Are you a Beach Boys fan at all? Thanks for listening. I'm Dylan. I went to school for recording, so yes, I'm a Beach Boys fan. Brian Wilson, he moved mountains, changed the language. A tribute to Brian Wilson, June 20th, 1942 to June 11th, 2025. This is on loudersound.com. It is a great read if you like Brian Wilson at all.
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5: Tonight, expect mostly clear conditions with a low around 48, warming to 51 overnight. Northwest winds will be blowing at 3 to 9 miles per hour, gusting up to 20 miles per hour. Tomorrow brings sunshine with a high near 71, dropping to 69 in the afternoon. Northwest winds will be 6 to 13 miles per hour, gusting up to 22 miles per hour. Tomorrow night, it'll be mostly clear with a low around 46, and west winds at 1 to 9 miles per hour, gusting up to 20 miles per hour. Monday, anticipate sunny skies and a high near 76 with west winds at 2 to 10 miles per hour, gusting up to 20 miles per hour. Tuesday, there's a chance of rain showers before 10 a.m.

0: followed by possible showers and thunderstorms until the afternoon. Despite this, it'll be mostly sunny with a high near 73 and west winds at 1 to 9 miles per hour, gusting up to 18 miles per hour.
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0: of American adults have never played this board game. Oh, no. What do you think it is? Monopoly is the answer. Really? 5% of people have never played Monopoly. Have you ever seen the Queen version of Monopoly? It's expensive, but that thing, it looks pretty sweet.
1: Looks like you appreciate a good squeegee.
2: Yeah, there's something so satisfying about it.
1: Excellent corner work. Ooh, looks like one bug didn't get the memo.
2: There he is.
1: Yep, I think you got it.
2: Not quite.
1: Okay, we are going full gladiator.
2: Woo! Never felt so alive.
1: Squeegee on, King. Senex, here for what's ahead.
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What you doing later? 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Yum, yum. 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
6: Tonight, expect mostly clear conditions with a low around 48, warming to 51 overnight. Northwest winds will be blowing at 3 to 9 miles per hour, gusting up to 20 miles per hour. Tomorrow brings sunshine with a high near 71, dropping to 69 in the afternoon. Northwest winds will be 6 to 13 miles per hour, gusting up to 22 miles per hour. Tomorrow night, it'll be mostly clear with a low around 46, and west winds at 1 to 9 miles per hour, gusting up to 20 miles per hour. Monday, anticipate sunny skies and a high near 76 with west winds at 2 to 10 miles per hour, gusting up to 20 miles per hour. Tuesday, there's a chance of rain showers before 10 a.m., followed by possible showers and thunderstorms until the afternoon. Despite this, it'll be mostly sunny with a high near 73 and west winds at 1 to 9 miles per hour, gusting up to 18 miles per hour.
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4: Tonight, expect mostly clear conditions with a low around 48, warming to 51 overnight. Northwest winds will be blowing at 3 to 9 miles per hour, gusting up to 20 miles per hour. Tomorrow brings sunshine with a high near 71, dropping to 69 in the afternoon. Northwest winds will be 6 to 13 miles per hour, gusting up to 22 miles per hour. Tomorrow night, it'll be mostly clear with a low around 46, and west winds at 1 to 9 miles per hour, gusting up to 20 miles per hour. Monday, anticipate sunny skies and a high near 76 with west winds at 2 to 10 miles per hour, gusting up to 20 miles per hour. Tuesday, there's a chance of rain showers before 10 a.m., followed by possible showers and thunderstorms until the afternoon. Despite this, it'll be mostly sunny with a high near 73 and west winds at 1 to 9 miles per hour, gusting up to 18 miles per hour.
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